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5: 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There's emergency works on the Sullomary Freeway citybound at the Ring Road overpass. The right-hand lane is closed with speeds at 40. A crash in Craigieburn on Micklem Road northbound at Craigieburn Road. The right-hand turning lane is out of action. And the Melbourne Marathon has road closures around the city and surrounding suburbs for another 30 minutes. Most of us take sight for granted. 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Partly cloudy and 22 degrees, a sunny 25 on the way tomorrow. Right now, 18 degrees. 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
7: Hello, I'm Eleanor Quirk. A judge in Mexico has found three men guilty of the murders of Australian surfers Jake and Callum Robinson and their American friend Carter Roche. The court heard the trio were shot and their bodies dumped in a well after resisting an attempted robbery, the verdict ending a five-week trial. Local press editor Vicente Calderon says the international attention helped deliver a rare result in the Mexican court system.
8: I think the pressure that Australian media put on the case has a big reason to see this result.
7: Donald Trump's being accused of doing backroom deals with Russia after securing a massive haul of the country's diesel stocks. Nearly 5 million tons of Russian diesel will be released into the US and global markets to help ease shortages. And Anthony Albanese's received a mixed reaction after appearing in a comedy sketch on social media. The PM playing a protective dad in the sketch by comedy duo Swag on the Beach.
9: I'm very protective of my daughter. And if you break her heart, I can reinstate your hex debt.
4: Nova Sport.
7: Wallabies skipper Harry Wilson's embracing the challenge of ending a 40-year drought at Eden Park. Australia's Bledisloe Cup hopes go on the line tonight against the All Blacks.
10: We just want to be that team, but if you're thinking about what it could be like, you're probably missing what's in front of your eyes. And for us, we focus on our preparation, and then we've got to focus on moment by moment tomorrow night to get the job done. And we prepared well, we feel confident, but that's not going to do enough. We've got to go out there and do it.
7: And Australia 6 for 187 heading into day two of the test in South Africa. Matt Renshaw, the highest scoring Aussie on 46 not out. Pat Cummins unbeaten on 33. And you're up to date on the latest from the newsroom.
0: Across Melbourne, this is Mel Trasina.
11: If you want to go to Japan to see Benson Boone, I'm going to explain how that can happen for you in the next half hour, okay? I'm also going to play some Olivia Dean. I'm staying off my socials this weekend because I'm so jealous of everyone that is going to her concert because I missed out on tickets. But

did you get to see Olivia Dean when she was performing in Melbourne on Monday and Tuesday? I'm so jealous. I don't want to talk about it. I'm staying off my socials all weekend long because she's still here performing in Sydney tonight. Hey, but somebody else is coming down under, heading to Marvel Stadium on the 11th of November and also performing at the Spring Racing Carnival. It's Robbie Williams, rock DJ on Melbourne's Nova 100.

0: Zoll, Jamie Miller, fresh hit here on Nova. It's an earworm, isn't it? Thought so.
1: Ladies and gentlemen, Benson Boone, you and a mate, Japan.
2: My name is Benson Boone.
0: Flights, accommodation, spending money, and tickets to see Benson Boone in Japan. Lee, I heard that if you win, you'd have a bit of a dilemma on who your plus one is.
3: Oh, I so do. I think it's going to have to be draw straws.
0: Ooh, I reckon you're doing it wrong, Lee. I reckon you need to make people really work for it.
3: Well, that's an option as well. That's an option as well. I've got two growing girls that live at home, so maybe we can get something happening there.
0: Oh, absolutely. We're talking foot massages. We're talking
3: the whole deal, yeah.
0: Yeah, chores and meals for a week all taken care of.
3: Yep,
0: whoever steps up.
3: Yes, exactly.
0: And Joanne calling me in the car, in the driveway, because you don't want to get out because you wanted to call 13 24 10. Have you been to Japan?
4: No, never. So it's on our to-do list, but see Benson Boone, it would be amazing.
0: Have you seen Benson Boone yet?
4: No.
0: Oh,
4: love
0: God.
4: Is usually, but no.
0: I haven't seen him either, but I reckon it would be the best show.
4: I reckon, energetic. I reckon it would be fantastic.
0: Well, it might be happening for you.
4: Thank you so much.
0: The Nova Player is your best friend this weekend because that is where you can register for your chance to win a trip to Japan for Benson Boone. It's also the same place you can listen to me all weekend long. No matter where you're going, what you're doing, download the app, stream us, pop your headphones in, and don't miss brand new Taylor Swift, Patient Zero. Plays for you next.
5: Melbourne traffic.
6: Nova 100. These holidays, the police will be using every tool they have to keep the road safe. But if you decide to drink, then drive, how your holiday ends is your choice. The Melbourne Marathon, road closures around the city and surrounding suburbs are just about to lift. All roads are open again until early tomorrow morning. There's emergency works on the Tullamarine Freeway citybound at the Ring Road overpass with the right-hand lane closed, and emergency works with the pole down after an earlier crash in Craigieburn on Micklem Road heading north at Craigieburn Road. The right-hand turning lane is out of action. Harrisgar mid-season sale ends tomorrow. 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Partly cloudy and 22 degrees, a sunny 25 on the way tomorrow. 18 degrees now. 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

summer banger on Nova 100, the home of Jace, Lauren and Clint. They are back live Monday morning from 6, and oh my goodness, they've got a huge show lined up for the remainder of the year. I'm talking choppering you into the MotoGP. I'm talking a trip to Bali, VIP tickets for Harry Styles, that and so much more. Make sure you join the guys

0: Rivers, we're cheering you on, Melbourne. 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
14: 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We've got an overhyped truck stuck under a bridge in Flemington on Racecourse Road heading into the city near the Tullamarine Freeway. Emergency works on the Tullamarine Freeway outbound at the Ring Road overpass with the right-hand lane closed. The Calder Freeway is slowing outbound at the Ring Road due to works with one lane closed. And emergency works with a pole down after an earlier crash in Craigieburn on Mickleham Road, northbound at Craigieburn Road. Do you believe that happiness matters to seriously ill children? 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Starlight.org.au. Partly cloudy at 22 degrees, 18 degrees now. 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
16: Hello, I'm Eleanor Quirk. Three Mexican men have been found guilty of murdering Australian brothers Jake and Callum Robinson and their American friend in 2024. The victim's parents sat through 5 weeks of evidence in Mexico before a judge handed down the guilty verdicts this morning.
17: No outcome can ever undo this tragedy. They will never be forgotten.
16: The Australian government says it won't be drawn into a fuel deal that's been brokered by Donald Trump with Russia. The agreement suspends sanctions until next year, allowing Moscow to release hundreds of thousands of tons of Russian diesel into the US and global markets. Energy Minister Chris Bowen says Australia won't be accepting deliveries from Moscow.
18: We do not want Vladimir Putin to benefit from his war in the Middle East.
16: Authorities in the UAE say the co-pilot who attacked the captain of a Fly Dubai flight last month planned to fly it into the passenger terminal at Israel's main international airport. And US singer Ella Langley has cancelled her show in Tulsa due to a serious security threat.
13: Nova Sport.
16: The Wallabies say they're feeling confident heading into tonight's clash against the All Blacks. A win would end a 40-year drought for the visitors at Eden Park. And coach Les Kiss says they're taking their Bledisloe Cup campaign one game at a time.
19: There's a lot being said about that 40 years. So if we could get the first game, then we're a chance in the second game. So to win this one, you know, it'd be nice, that's for sure.
16: And at Stumps after day one in South Africa, the Aussies are 6 for 187. And you're up to date on the latest from the newsroom.
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20: 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This song, Great Expectations. So good. Her voice, incredible. And I'll back it up with a J-Lo Pitbull throwback.

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0: You're on Nova. My goodness, there are so many celebs down under. Noah Kahan was touring around and caught up with Ricky Lee and Tim.
1: So I like to do like as much outdoor activity as I can. Golf is a big one. Yeah. We did urban surf today. Went surfing.
2: That's cool there, isn't it?
1: We went deep sea fishing a couple days ago, which was really, really fun.
2: Did you get a photo?
1: Yeah, we did. Yeah, the classic.
2: Did you catch
1: it? We need more white people with pictures of fish. That's what we need right now.
0: I really loved the chat Ricky Lee and Tim had with Noah Kahan. You got to catch up. 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And while you're at the Nova Player, I'll get to voting for our Nova rated songs. 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
0: 9 minutes of Nova Rated are three of the songs that you have personally told us that you are loving at the moment. 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You're basically getting paid to do my job. Let's play 9 minutes of Nova Rated. Somba, Harry Styles and Ella Langley all making the cut.

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0: Oh, hello, Brenda.
5: Hello.
0: I heard you're having a garage sale.
5: Yes.
0: Oh my gosh, what's that? I've never set one up.
5: Oh, yeah, it's a lot. My husband likes to keep a lot of crap, so yeah, it's just basically throw it out, good luck, hopefully we can get rid of some stuff.
0: The politest way of calling him a hoarder.
5: Yes.
0: Good luck.
5: I can get some money at the end.
0: Yeah. We need to go shopping. We need new clothes. We want some summer fits.
5: I know, it's so nice.
0: Or some fits to wear when we win our trip to Japan to see Benson Boone.
5: Thank you so much.
0: So welcome. Maybe if you win, you could use some of that as leverage for your husband to get rid of more stuff.
5: Yeah.
0: That's a
5: good idea.
0: Like, he's only allowed to come as your plus one if he gets rid of like 10 items.
5: Definitely.
0: All weekend long, your chance to get in the running via the Nova Player or novafm.com.au. Next, you know I love her, Ray. She's teamed up with two of her younger sisters. The song is called Joy. It does exactly what it says on the tin and it plays in minutes.
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7: It's not every week you see a large nose running through the streets of Melbourne. 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
18: 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And home to the best way to wake up, Jace, Lauren and Clint. We are Melbourne's Nova 100.
20: 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Hey, it's Taylor. 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

0: dramatic, right? Stop the Wedding from Ash. Fresh hit here on Melbourne's Nova 100. I love it. Now, Monday, Jace, Lauren and Clint, they've had a couple of weeks holiday and they are back. And oh my gosh, until the end of the year, they're giving you like a chopper flight to the MotoGP, a trip to Bali and VIP experience at Harry Styles when he's in Melbourne. Like, I cannot wait for these guys to be back. Monday morning from 6, lock it in and let's get back into the tunes.
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5: 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There's an overhyped truck in Flemington, Racecourse Road, Citybound near the Tullamarine Freeway, and the left lane is closed. Also, emergency works too on the Tullamarine Freeway outbound and the Ring Road overpass. The right-hand lane's closed, speed down to 40k per hour. And emergency works too with a power pole down after a crash in Craigieburn, Mickleham Road northbound at Craigieburn Road. The right-hand turn lane is closed, speed down to 40k. A polished man opens up, asks for help and shows up. 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Partly cloudy today, heading for a top of 22. And right now it is 20 degrees. 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
7: For me, the sign of hot weather coming has nothing to do with the seasons, but rather the tunes. Like Taylor Swift has gifted us some brand new music. And we've got to play that. First, we're doing an Over Nation remix from DJ Sky.

0: Harry Styles on Nova. During the week, he sat down with Rolling Stone and made this admission about his laptop.
1: My laptop has been dead for about 6 years. I don't know where the charger is.
2: Where are your ideas? In your pocket?
1: On my phone. Yeah. I use GarageBand a lot. Really?
0: Isn't that wild? He makes his music through his phone. Hasn't used his laptop in 6 years, mate. I wish I could do that. Just not have Outlook and Teams for 6 years. Oh, heaven. Let's continue the fresh hits with Taylor Swift. This song is Babylon, one of the four that she gifted us with the encore version of the Life of a Showgirl album.

0: the city, self-aware here on Nova, where we are sending you to.
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1: My name is Benson Boone.
0: With flights, accommodation, spending money, everything sorted for you and your bestie. And if you weren't already excited about that, yesterday, Joel Creasy sat down with Benson Boone and asked him the question that we all want to know.
3: What can people expect? Like, what's happening on stage in the Wonder Man tour?
4: That's a great question. I think this is kind of a, like, the most mature, well, it's funny saying that and then just, like, flipping around the stage like a child. It is, like, somewhat the most mature show that I have put on. I naturally have a very playful energy, and I've always been that way. But this show, I think, showcases just a couple more sides of me that are less playful and

0: Yeah, and Chase, Lauren, and Clint aren't done yet. They're sending you in a chopper to the MotoGP, putting you in VIP suites for Harry Styles live in Melbourne, flying you to Bali with multiple vacations to give away, and something is coming back, Melbourne. It's back.
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0: It's all happening when Jace, Lauren and Clint return. Monday morning from 6 on Nova 100.
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0: is Stella Lefty with Boston on Melbourne's Nova 100. The home of Jace, Lauren and Clint. They've had a couple weeks holiday and they are back on Monday, revved up and ready, returning with one of our favourites, Melbourne. All the details Monday morning from 6. Do you love how secretive I'm being? Hey, next, Taylor Swift. Have you heard her song Patient Zero? Rumours online say that she created COVID. Such conspiracies, I kind of love it. It's playing for you in minutes.
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23: 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The left Greensboro bound lane of the M80 Ring Road is closed at Pascoe Vale Road thanks to a broken down truck that stopped just after the Jacana Tunnel. Speeds are down to 40k per hour. Recovery crews are on their way, so do take extra care there. But the earlier overhype truck in Flemington Racecourse Road citybound near the Tullamarine Freeway, that has been cleared away. And emergency works in Craigieburn, Mickleham Road, northbound at Craigieburn Road, right-hand turn lane is closed. 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
25: All right, let's keep the vibes high. Fresh hits and throwbacks, keep them going for your Saturday afternoon. So many Swifties hitting me up on the Nova DMs. You're wanting a bit of patience, Euro. My favourite off the encore part of Life for Show Girl. Let's get on in the next 15 minutes. And very soon, 13, 24, 10, your chance to get on standby to see Benson Boone live in Japan. All kicks off now.

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fresh hits and throwbacks. Here on Nova, you're on air with Jermaine. A good bit of Benson Boone ready to go in the next 5 minutes. Speaking of, do you want to see him in Japan with flights, accommodation and tickets? Well, 13, 24, 10 right now, putting someone on standby. Don't miss it. Benson Boone in Japan. Give me a buzz.

0: Miley banger here on Nova. Fresh hits and throwbacks. You're on air with Jermaine. I've got that Baby Doll song ready to go in the next 15 minutes.
1: Ladies and gentlemen,
2: Benson Boone. You and a mate. Japan.
1: My name is Benson Boone.
0: All right, I'm doing this all day. 13, 24, 10 when I tell you to call. Samantha, what is going to be the Japanese treat you have if you win this?
3: Is sushi Japanese? I love sushi. Yeah.
0: You know what? No, sushi is a perfect answer for something you want to try in Japan for sure. You a fan of Benson Boone?
3: Yes, I love Benson Boone. My daughter, she's really good at singing, and her first concert, she sang Beautiful Things. He's amazing, yeah.
0: Okay, well, let's get you on standby to see him live in Japan. How does that sound?
3: That would sound absolutely amazing. Thank you.
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0: wasn't so excited for Bruno to be in the country next year. 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You're on air with Jermaine, Fitzwipper and Kate driving you home back tomorrow with a new time, 3 p.m. They're playing Brandman. 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
23: 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The left city-bound lane of the Tullamarine Freeway is closed at English Street and Essendon Fields following a crash. Speed there down to 40k per hour. Take care. And the left Greensboro-bound lane on the M80 Ring Road is closed at Pascavel Road thanks to a broken-down truck just after the Jacana Tunnel. Speed down to 40k per hour there. And a crash further out in Mamboorin on Greens Road. Traffic delay in both directions west of Armstrong Road. Please avoid the area. 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Partly cloudy today, and we have now reached our top of 22 degrees. During October, purchase a Cupra Tavascan and get a 12-month complimentary ChargeFox charging subscription. 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
10: All right, more chances to get on standby to see Benson Boone live in Japan. 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A bit of Tay-Tay Cleveland, ready to go in the next 10 minutes. And Samba, he's coming here in April, Homewrecker, playing in the next five. Let's go.

Benson Boone. It's what we do here on Nova. Details very soon. Also, if you let us know what you think of the music we play here on Nova, you can win an easy $2,000, okay? 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Let's get on this freshie from Ashy. This is Stop the

0: your Saturday afternoon fresh hits and throwbacks here on Nova. You're on air with Jermaine. I think I know just the way to make your weekend even better. It's getting you on standby to see Benson Boone live in Japan. I'm doing it after 4 p.m., okay? 13, 24, 10, 102 to call. Good luck, okay? Fresh hits and throwbacks.
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You're on air with Jermaine, Fitzy, Ripper and Kate are back tomorrow at their new time of 3 p.m. They're playing Brandman and also have your chance to see Jay Shetty live and your way to next year's Melbourne F1 Grand Prix. 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Brand new time, 3 p.m. around the country. 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
1: These holidays, the police will be using every tool they have to keep the roads safe. But if you decide to speed, how your holiday ends is your choice. In South Melbourne, there are heavy delays along the Princes Highway before Park Street. In Docklands, it's busy from Flinders Street before Spencer Street. In the CBD, delays Spencer Street from Little Bourke Street and busy around the Queen Victoria Market along Victoria and Peel Streets. The Calder Freeway also slowing outbound at the Ring Road due to roadworks in the area. One lane is closed and speed reduced to 40 km/h. 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
3: Everyone's going nuts for two things right now, okay? Benson Boone and also a holiday in Japan. Here at Nova, we're going to give you both Benson Boone live in Japan, putting more people on standby in the next few minutes, okay? 13, 24, 10, 1, I tell you to call. Let's go into the fresh hits and throwbacks right now. Dua Lipa and Harry Styles, all happening after Scud in the Mix from Nova Nation. Yeah.

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was here only just a few weeks ago at Nova's Red Room. Jason Derulo, Fresh Hits and Throwbacks, you're on air with Jermaine. While I get on brand new Tay-Tay, how about you give me a buzz right now, 13-24-10, if you want to see Benson Boone live in Japan. Let's get you the best holiday you can for 2026 right now.

0: fresh hits and throwbacks here on Nova. You're on air with Jermaine. Let's do this.
1: Ladies and gentlemen,
2: Benson Boone. You and a mate. Japan.
1: My name is Benson Boone.
0: Flights, accommodation and concert tickets to see the biggest star in the world, Benson Boone, at one of the biggest holiday destinations. Everyone wants to go to Japan. 13 at 24:10 when I tell you to call Kathy. You've been to Japan before?
3: Only briefly. I only saw some cherry blossoms and some temples.
0: Oh.
3: It was really beautiful.
0: Yeah, it's almost like you got like a good introduction to Japan, right? But now's the time for you to kind of really immerse yourself in the culture and maybe see a really cool artist.
3: Yeah, I'd love that. See Benson Boone.
0: Do you want to go and see him live?
3: I would love to go and see him live.
0: Yeah. Okay, Kathy, let's put you on standby for Benson Boone in Japan. Would that make your weekend?
3: Yes, it certainly would. That would be great.
0: Good luck, Kathy, and here's to many more cherry blossoms, okay?
3: That sounds good.
0: Your next chance happens tomorrow, 13:24:10, when we tell you to call brand new Alex Warren Emerald Eyes. Banger! It's going to play in the next 10.
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0: Valley, Houston, Texas, for your Saturday afternoon non-stop hits. You're on air with Jermaine. If you want country bangers like that 24/7, make sure you get onto the Nova Player app. We have a station there called Nova's Fresh Country. It's also where you can listen to us whenever you're using your phone. Go and do that while I get on more fresh hits and throwbacks like Bruno coming to the country next year, and we're so excited. On My Soul, playing in the next 10 minutes.
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23: 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Just a heads up, there's a crash on CityLink after Arden Street. Traffic is slow. And in Burnley, there's another crash on CityLink after Grange Road. Traffic busy in both directions. And finally, a crash in Glen Iris on Taronga Road after Crescent Road. Traffic is banked up there. Still busy in South Melbourne along Princes Highway before Park Street. And in Docklands, Flinders Street slow from Spencer Street. 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Partly cloudy today, heading for a top of 22 degrees. 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
0: This is my favourite time on a Saturday when we're just in the middle of our Saturday afternoon getting ready for our Saturday night ahead. So that's when we get the best music possible. How about a bit of Justin Bieber, Throwback Biebs in the next 15 minutes, a bit of Dom Dolla, and of course, a bit of Bruno. And somewhere in the mix, I'm giving you a chance to see Benson Boone live in Japan. 13 24 10, when I tell you to call.

never say no to a Justin Bieber throwback on a Saturday afternoon. Fresh hits and throwbacks, only the best here on Nova, and you're on air with Jermaine. Let's make your Saturday just even better and get you on standby to see Benson Boone at one of the biggest holiday destinations that all Aussies want to go to, Japan. 13, 24, 10, give me a buzz while I get on Fresh Samba, home wrecker here on Nova.

0: That's brand new Ella Langley, Be Her, on your Saturday afternoon here on Nova. You're on air with Jermaine. By the way, if you want to hear country bangers like that 24/7, download the Nova Player app. We have a 24/7 country music station called Nova's Fresh Country. Top tier stuff on there. While you're there, we've got all the details for you to get on standby to see Benson Boone live in Japan. Imagine that, just a sipping matcha where you're watching Benson do Mr. Electric Blue. Go and do that while I get on more fresh hits and throwbacks like G-Flip, Bed on Fire, right after this.
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9: 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Significant delays expected. 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
12: 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There's a crash on the Westgate Freeway before Normandy Street. Traffic is busy on the approach and multiple crashes in North Melbourne on CityLink after Arden Street. Traffic is heavy in both directions. Best to avoid that one if you can. Also another crash in Carlton on Pelham Street at Lygon Street. Traffic busy at the intersection. And in South Melbourne, still slow moving along Princes Highway before Park Street, and in the CBD, delays along Spencer Street from Bourke Street. 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A low of 12 degrees overnight. Tomorrow cloudy and 25. 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
2: guys, welcome along to the best night of the week. How you doing? I'm Dave Kelly. Hey, thanks very much for listening. I've got awesome tunes, non-stop in the mix, get in the mood for whatever you're doing. Night in, night out, maybe you're working. Well, stay with me. On the way for you soon, I'm going to get on a classic from DeLacy getting redone. And let's start with the brilliant

do nothing? Or are you a right Saturday, let's get out, let's get on it, let's enjoy the weekend? But whatever you're up to, we appreciate having us on. I've got some old school from Bob Sinclair on the way, and rock this party, not had that for ages. It's on in the mix after this from another

Renee and Hey Now Made You Love Me. I went to the cinema the other night and I saw that she's going to be in the new, it's not called Meet the Fockers, is it Meet the In-Laws or something? Anyway, it looks brilliant and she's a comedy genius, so I'm well looking forward to that. Hey, listen, we're non-stop in the mix on Nova. David Guetta on the way after Old School Eternal. I Want to Be the Only One.

0: Burna Boy with Die Die, David Guetta, Mason, and Perfect Exceder before that. That was such a good song a couple of years ago, wasn't it? Welcome along, it's Nova with me, Dave. Hopefully finding you well. Soundtracking your Saturday night. Now, as you know, every Friday and Saturday, we have some of the world's biggest DJs stopping off and doing their Nova Nation residencies. And next, it's the turn of You Stay. 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And now, in the mix on Nova. Next.
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1: 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Once again, an awesome set. Right now, though, you got me, Dave, back on your radio with amazing tunes to get in the mood for whatever you're doing. Sing-song stuff like Tame Impala coming up. Old school from Tori Amos, loving it. And we start with Teddy Swims and Mr. Know-It-All remix.

0: Beaches, one of my fave tunes out from back in the day. Remember them? One Hit Wonder, Jupiter Ace, and A Thousand Years. So good. At Nova Nation on the best night of the week. Adrian, I'm Dave Kelly. Thanks for listening. Hey, don't forget, if you like all this sort of stuff, we're not just a radio show, we're an entire radio station. You can get us on the Nova Player online right now, or reach in your DAB digital radio and get us on there as well. Right, stay with me. Another half an hour non-stop in the mix coming up for you. Old School Bob Sinclair in there, and Prosper and Clooney, Free Your Mind, great track. Next on Nova. It goes
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bassline to that is so brutal. I love it. Dioro, Chris Brown, and Five More Hours. It's Nova Nation. Saturday night, snap bang in the middle of your 48 hours off from the world. I'm Dave Kelly. Thanks for listening. Coming up, I've got Mojo. You like basslines? Mojo mashed up with Calvin Harris. It's so good. First, though, let's get one of my faves in a minute from Hugh.

0: justice, but when you're in a club and you got massive bass bins, oh my days, that song is phenomenal. Mojo, Calvin Harris and Lady Blessing, I think we're going to call it. Welcome along. Saturday night, I'm Dave. This is Nova Nation. It's not a one-off. We do it every Saturday night and Fridays, actually. Spread the word, tell your mates. We'll definitely get you in the mood for whatever you're doing, night in, night out, whatever. This is Stay With Me. Another half an hour, non-stop in the mix coming up. And it all starts with Olivia Rodrigo, remixed, next.
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3: This is
0: right, here we go then, the final hour of tonight's Nova Nation with me, Dave, and I've got some absolute tunes in there. Calvin Harris's first massive hit coming up for you, and we start with some Olivia Rodrigo mashed up. It is stupid.

So good, isn't it? The Prodigy and Breathe. What a bassline. Hey, welcome along. Saturday night. I say welcome along. We're going for hours. Where have you been? Nova Nation, you got me, Dave, on. Been matching the biggest tunes around. With a cheeky bit of old school like that in for good measure as well. Just making sure your night goes off nicely. On the way, I've got Riri, a bit of old school, mashed up with Florence and the Machine and another. And talk to you because it's so good. First, though, Shakira, Burna Boy, Die Die.

0: Nation. This is what we do every Saturday night, every Friday night as well. But if you're liking this, we're not just a radio show on Nova at the weekend, we're an entire radio station. 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Playing all this sort of stuff, 24/7, 365. So if that's your bag, go and check it out. And stay there. I have the final mix of tonight's show on the way. Cat's Eye in there and Old School from Nelly kicking it off next.
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0: one of my favourite remixes this year, that. Nova Nation, Adrian on Dave, and I am done. Devoed. I genuinely love doing this show. I'm like, oh no, we've finished. Back on your radio next Saturday night for more of the same from 8 p.m. Listen, whatever you're doing with the rest of your weekend, have a great one. And don't forget to check me out next Saturday. I don't want to go. Boss says I have to. See you next week.
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19: 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The ring road, though, playing host to works. The Plenty Road Greensbrookbound entry ramp is closed. Instead of taking the ring road, take Grimshaw Street. Works as well. Bulleen. Bulleen Road closed. Between Thompson's Road and Manningham Road, take Thompson's Road and Manningham Road to get around. 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In for a mostly clear and sunny one today, heading for a top of 25 degrees. Right now, it's 16 degrees on Melbourne's Nova 100. 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
21: 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Well, hello. Happy Sunday. It's Molly Rose here with you. I hope you're enjoying that extra hour of sunlight. Wait, or half hour. Look, no one understands daylight savings. It's fine. My name is Molly Rose. I'm serving up your fresh hits and throwbacks. Let's kick this hour off with Move Into the Sun on Nova.

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2: 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That's when I knew that your heart was scarring. 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Like, wait, babe, let me.

Dave and Thames on Nova for your Sunday morning. Benson Boone is an artist I'm obsessed with right now. He is heading down under next month and then he's jetting over to Japan. We want you to follow him on his tour with the ultimate trip for two. If you want to win, give me a call right now on 13 24 10. Taylor Swift's going to play after the break. No.

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0: This Friday, somebody is going to win the ultimate trip to Japan to see Benson Boone live. Taylor, tell me, how bad do you want this?
5: I want to get in the drill so bad that it's my entire phone history.
0: Wait, how many phone calls do you think you've made?
5: At least 200.
0: Okay, well, let's stop it there because we're putting you in the draw.
5: Oh, amazing. Thank you.
0: You are so welcome. Do you know who you might take if you were to win this one?
5: Definitely my best friend Bronte from work, who's also been calling just as much as me.
0: I'm like, wait, I feel like I've spoken to a Bronte. That is so funny.
5: You definitely would have.
0: Well, hopefully one of you guys win and we get you over to Japan to see one of the hottest artists in the world. You're one step closer to winning. Congratulations.
5: That would be amazing. Thank you.
0: There are more chances to get yourself in the draw this morning, so make sure you keep it locked to Nova. After the break, I want to play you Sienna Spyro's fresh hit, Great Expectation. This is Nova.
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0: It's the Veronicas. Melbourne's Nova 100, the home of Jace, Lauren and Clint. I don't know about you, but I've been missing the guys so much. Thank God they're back Monday. Apparently, now you didn't hear this from me, but they have some huge news. It is going to be dropped Monday morning. So make sure you're listening from 6 when Jace, Lauren and Clint return right here on Nova.
1: Down. 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

0: J-Lo for your Sunday morning on Nova. After 7, I want to play you a track that has completely divided the internet. It's from Taylor Swift's encore version of The Life of a Showgirl. It's about her husband, Travis Kelce. It's called Cleveland. I personally love it, but hey, it's up to you to decide. That's going to play after 7 on Nova.
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13: 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Port Melbourne to Brighton closures in place for Beaconsfield Parade, Marine Parade, Ormond Esplanade and St Kilda Street. Give them all the miss. You can take the Nepean Highway. 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The Plenty Road Greens Prebound entry ramp closed. You will have to skip the Ring Road through that stretch and take Grimshaw Street. 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In for a mostly clear and sunny one today, a top of 25 degrees. Right now, it's 16 degrees on Melbourne's Nova 100. 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
20: Good morning, I'm Eleanor Quirk. The Fly Dubai co-pilot accused of stabbing his captain and trying to crash a plane in a 9/11 style attack has been linked to an Australian Islamic centre. Hamam al-Hamami has given a detailed confession to prosecutors, revealing that his radicalisation began when he was studying in Melbourne in 2017. Federal opposition leader Angus Taylor's issued a warning about the threat of socialism in Australia, saying it's real and threatens our way of life. Angus Taylor's delivered a keynote address at the major conservative weekend conference CPAC in Queensland, where One Nation leader Pauline Hanson received a standing ovation. US death row inmate Krista Pike's been discharged from hospital following her botched execution. The 50-year-old's been sent back to prison and is continuing to receive medical care. And Brooklyn Beckham has hit back at trolls who have criticised his cooking. The aspiring chef, fed up with the negative comments, using a famous Friends meme to silence the critics.
19: Nova Sport.
20: 22-year-old Supercars rookie Zach Bates begins from pole position for today's Bathurst 1000. The Matt Stone Racing driver leading three-time pole sitter Brody Kostecki by almost 3/10.
21: I can't believe it. Honestly, I cannot believe it. I had a good feeling throughout the week, but, didn't think that I think it could go this fast.
20: Thanks to Seven, Australia has a 363-run lead at stumps on the second day of the test against South Africa. A career-best 190 for Matt Renshaw helped Australia to 390 in its first innings. And you're up to date on the latest from the newsroom.
22: Everybody, let's go.
12: It's the weekend.
23: Turn up.
12: 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And the party is on Nova.
0: Hey, happy Sunday. It's Molly Rose here with you, serving up your fresh hits and throwbacks. Of course, we all know that Taylor Swift has dropped 4 new songs as part of the Encore edition of The Life of a Showgirl. I'm going to play you one of the most divisive tracks in the next 15 minutes. But first, it's Bruno Mars with On My Soul on Nova.

0: Well, they're kicking off the Australian leg of their tour this month. That was Five Sauce. If you want to follow Benson Boone on his tour from Australia over to Japan, we are hooking you up with the ultimate trip for two to see him in Tokyo. Give me a call now on 13 24 10 if you want to win. Debbie, how do you think you'd feel if it was you?
1: I think I would be in shock.
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0: Kylie Minogue on Nova for your Sunday morning. My name is Molly Rose. Should we get you in the draw for this?
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0: As always, are going bananas. Chantel, should we get you in the draw to go and see Benson Boone live in Japan?
5: Yes, please.
0: Congratulations.
5: Ah, that's so exciting. Thank you.
0: Who would you take with you if you were to win?
5: My husband.
0: I get it. You need some time away. It makes sense. Have you guys been to Japan?
5: No, we haven't.
0: Okay. Where would be on that hot list if you were to win?
5: Tokyo, definitely.
0: Amazing. And tell me, what is it about Benson Boone? What do you love about him?
5: Just his music, his performance, everything.
0: For me, it's the costumes. He just rips them off, doesn't he? It's a lot.
5: It is.
0: I don't know how you're going to go with your husband. You might have to take me. Well, congratulations, Chantel. You are in the draw. One step closer.
5: Thank you. One step closer.
0: Someone is going to win this thing on Friday, so make sure you have our number saved in your phone. It's 13 24 10. Plenty more chances to win this morning after the break. Somba is coming your way here on Nova.
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22: 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Jace, Lauren and Clint. We are Melbourne's Nova 100.

0: Cyril and Mary Jo on Nova for your Sunday morning. I hope you're having a beautiful day so far. The fresh hits and throwbacks continue after 8 with Tempest City and the latest from Taylor Swift. But first, let's head to the Nova newsroom and catch up on your headlines.
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17: 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The Nepean Highway, your best bet. Works for the Ring Road, the Plenty Road Greensborough Bound entry ramp closed. You will have to skip the Ring Road through that stretch there to the Greensborough Bypass. You can take Grimshaw Street. Expect overnight closures on the CityLink network from tonight until Tuesday the 13th of October. This includes Burnley Tunnel tonight. See the Link website for more information. In for a mostly clear and sunny one today, a top of 25 degrees. Right now it's 16 degrees on Melbourne's Nova 100. Bulleen Road closed in a section between Manningham and Thompson's Roads until 5 a.m. Monday. Delays expected. Search Big Build for more info.
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20: Good morning, I'm Eleanor Quirk. An Australian Islamic Centre is forming a major part of the investigation into an attempted terror attack. The Fly Dubai pilot, accused of attacking his captain and trying to crash his plane, has given a detailed confession to prosecutors, saying he became radicalised while living in Melbourne as an international student. The American prisoner who survived botched execution attempts has been discharged from hospital. Krista Pike, now back behind bars as she continues to recover from two failed lethal injections. A major soccer match in Melbourne's been marred by poor crowd behaviour. Spectators booing the welcome to country before last night's Australia Cup final at Amy Park. Meanwhile, Prince Harry's been booed at a UK rugby match. The Royals spotted in the crowd at Welford Road enjoying a beer with a friend before boos rang out across the stadium when he appeared on the ground's big screen. Nova Sport. A career best 190 runs from Matt Renshaw's put Australia firmly in control of the first test against South Africa. The Aussies piled on 390 before Josh Hazlewood struck early, leaving the Proteas 1 for 27 at stumps on day two, trailing by 363. And Matt Stone Racing young gun Zach Bates has set a blistering lap in the top 10 shootout to qualify on pole for today's Bathurst 1000.
21: Team behind me, they're, you know, we're a young up-and-coming team, but yeah, it's certainly very cool to get this done.
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0: Happy Sunday. I hope you are enjoying your morning. I think you sort the coffee. Maybe I'll sort the fresh hits and throwbacks, hey? This hour, Alicia Keys is coming your way. And I got the latest from Taylor Swift. But first, it's Tempest City with Self-Aware on Nova.

0: Whips, encore edition of The Life of a Showgirl. My name is Molly Rose. Good morning. Did you catch Harry Styles' Rolling Stone interview? It was so good. I also feel relieved to know that he's just like the rest of us.
1: My laptop has been dead for about 6 years. I don't know where the charger is.
0: Honestly, Harry, same. 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
0: 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I'm sorry.

on Melbourne's Nova 100, the home of Jace, Lauren and Clint. Hope you're having a good Sunday so far. Good news is tomorrow, everything is restored because the guys are back. And I've heard from a little birdie that Jace, Lauren and Clint have a huge announcement. This is something you want to be tuned in for, okay? Trust me. Jace, Lauren and Clint are back.

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1: 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The Melbourne Marathon event continues today. Closures between Port Melbourne and Brighton, including Beaconsfield Parade, Marine Parade, Ormond Esplanade and St Kilda Street. 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Works Bulleen. Bulleen Road closed between Thompson's Road and Manningham Road. Take Thompson's Road and Manningham Road instead. 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A mostly clear and sunny one today, a top of 25 degrees on the menu. Right now it's 16 degrees on Melbourne's Nova 100. 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
0: Winter's down. It's the fourth quarter of the year. And Jace, Lauren and Clint aren't done yet. 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
6: 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Jace, Lauren and Clint. We are Melbourne's Nova 100.

Ah, she's got the voice of an angel, doesn't she? That was Sienna Spyro. You're on Nova for your Sunday morning. After nine, your fresh hits and throwbacks, they're rolling on through. I want to play you the song that spent 24 weeks at number one on the Billboard Hot 100 charts. It's from Ella Langley. I think you know it.

0: this morning supporting everyone running in this year's Nike Melbourne Marathon. Your Supernovas have set up the biggest ever Nova Supernova cheer zone in Albert Park. We've got our Nova DJ, giant Nova boy, and a huge cheer squad on the track. Catch your Supernovas at Ross Gregory Drive in Albert Park all morning, celebrating the Nike Melbourne Marathon. We'll see you out there.
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16: 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Try new Allatine Meltlets for allergy relief that lasts up to 24 hours.
17: Melbourne traffic.
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19: 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A broken down truck on the West Gate outbound at Miller's Road. The left-hand lane closed. Speeds down to 40. A crash being cleared in Reservoir Broadway east of High Street. The Melbourne Marathon event continues today between Port Melbourne and Brighton. Beaconsfield Parade, Marine Parade, Ormond Esplanade and St Kilda Street all closed. Take them to Peen Highway instead. Also closures around Albert Park just for good measure. 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Mostly clear and sunny today, a top of 25 degrees. Right now it's 16 degrees on Melbourne's Nova 100. 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
20: Good morning, I'm Eleanor Quirk.
5: The investigation into a thwarted airline hijack plot has shifted focus to Australia, with UAE officials revealing the accused co-pilot was radicalised while living in Melbourne. Hamam Al-Hamami allegedly attempted to plunge a Fly Dubai flight into Tel Aviv's airport. Authorities are now probing his connections to a Melbourne Islamic centre during his time as an international student. Sam Wood could be moved to protective custody, with his lawyers claiming his profile puts a target on his back behind bars. The fitness guru is being held at the Brisbane Correctional Centre after being refused bail as he faces domestic violence charges. His legal team say he's at high risk of being targeted by prison gangs due to his wealth and public profile. Overseas, and a man's died after being mauled by a tiger in the UK. The victim couldn't be saved after he was attacked when he jumped into the animal enclosure at a wildlife park in Yorkshire. And George Clooney says the death of Cindy Crawford's son is like losing a member of his own family. Presley Gerber died in a rehab centre last month. His father, Randy Gerber, the best friend and business partner of Clooney. Nova Sport. A career best of 190 from Matt Renshaw has guided Australia to a strong position in the first test against South Africa in Durban. The Aussies bowled out for 390, while the Proteas will kick off day three at 1 for 27. 22-year-old Zach Bates will start today's Bathurst 1000 from pole, and the Wallabies have been crushed by the All Blacks in the Bledisloe Cup, 50 points to 19 at Eden Park. And you're up to date on the latest from the newsroom.
18: Yeah. Nova. Here we go.
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20: 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Nova.
21: New week, new me, that's what I'm saying. Happy Sunday, my name is Molly Rose. This Friday, Pixie Bipper and Kate are making that winning call. Someone is heading over to Japan to see Benson Boone live in concert. It could be you. I'll let you know when to call me on 13 24 10, okay? Good luck. This is

0: Dani Federa and Becky Hill on Nova for your Sunday morning. It's killing me. Let's get somebody else in the draw to win this ultimate trip to Japan to see Benson Boone live. I'm going to open up the phone lines. Let's do it now. 13 24 10. Give me a call. This could be you.
1: Oh, my God.

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0: 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Bruno Mars.
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0: 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But it's over now. Let's switch it up and do this.
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1: It's beautiful things that I've got.
0: Tanya, how are you?
5: I'm fantastic, Molly. How are you?
0: Oh, good, good. How's your day been?
5: It's going amazing. Absolutely amazing today. I've had one of those lucky days.
0: Really? Okay. Well, I think your day's about to get a bit better because I want to put you in the draw to go and see Benson Boone in Japan.
5: Oh, amazing. I can't believe it.
0: Who do you think you would take with you? Tell me.
5: Oh, my best girlfriend, Pip. She's an animal lover, so she needs a holiday.
0: Wait, she's an animal lover who needs a holiday?
5: Yeah needs a holiday. Okay. I'll take care of her.
0: Oh, well, Japan's got so many amazing animals. Have you seen, like, the little deer parks?
5: No.
0: Yeah, you can go and feed them. It's a whole thing. You've got to check it out if you win, okay?
5: Okay, I will, and I'll bring you back heaps of photos.
0: Oh, I hope you do. Well, it's as easy as that. You're one step closer to winning. Are you feeling okay?
5: Things like this don't happen to me,
0: so. Oh, is this your first time getting in the draw?
5: Yes, even getting through.
0: Well, it pays to listen to Nova. Three more chances to get in the draw to see Benson Boone live in Japan next hour. Good luck.
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6: 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Crews are attending a crash on the Eastern Freeway outbound at Burke Road. The left-hand lane closed. Speeds down to 40. The Melbourne Marathon event continuing today between Port Melbourne and Brighton. 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You can take them to Penn Highway instead. Also, roads closed around Albert Park just for good measure. 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In for a mostly clear and sunny one today, a top of 25 degrees on the menu. Right now it's 16 degrees on Melbourne's Nova 100. 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
8: 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Ooh, looks like Daddy's going to be a bit late this morning. 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
23: 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A crash just being tidied in for the Eastern Freeway outbound at Burke Road. Speed lane restrictions in place. The Melbourne Marathon continues today between Port Melbourne and Brighton. Closures for Beaconsfield Parade, Marine Parade, Ormond Esplanade and St Kilda Street. Your best alternative is the Nepean Highway. Also roads closed around Albert Park just for good measure. Looking the goods for the Westgate and the Monash this week at IGA. 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That's worth pulling over for. Ends October 13 at participating stores. A mostly clear and sunny one, a top of 25 degrees today. Right now it's 17 degrees on Melbourne's Nova 100. Expect overnight closures on the CityLink network from tonight until Tuesday the 13th of October. This includes Burnley Tunnel tonight. See the linked website for more information.
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24: Hello, I'm Eleanor Quirk. A terror plot involving a passenger plane bound for Israel has been linked to Australia, with the accused co-pilot allegedly radicalised while studying in Victoria. Australian counter-terror police now investigating the 29-year-old's time spent in Melbourne 9 years ago, where he's believed to have been a regular at an Islamic centre in the city's north. Pauline Hanson says One Nation would be willing to support a coalition minority government at the next federal election. She's urging the opposition leader to put personal differences aside for the sake of ousting the Labor government. 9 people have been killed in a shooting at a home in the US state of Pennsylvania. Among the victims, 2 children aged 5 and 1 and a pregnant woman. The 45-year-old gunman also among the dead. And Kim Kardashian's been spotted trackside at the Singapore Grand Prix, where she's cheering on boyfriend Lewis Hamilton.
22: Nova Sport.
24: Eliud Kipchoge has taken out this morning's Melbourne Marathon. The Kenyan Olympic champion setting a race record of 2:09:10 when he crossed the finish line at the MCG.
25: I have never seen a crowd like this. Melbourne is really, really a sporting city.
24: In cricket, Australia's looking to take early wickets against South Africa on day 3 of the Durban Test. The Proteas head in at 1 for 27, chasing the Aussies 390. And you're up to date on the latest from the newsroom.
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26: 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Good to be with you. Happy Sunday morning. Hope you're having a wonderful weekend. Whatever you're up to, I got the music covered. I'm non-stop with your favourite fresh hits and throwbacks. Something really cool from Jamie Miller you are going to be obsessed with, called Baby Doll, on. After

Nova is sending you to Japan. Seeing Benson Boone live win soon. It's Aaron Rich. Happy Sunday morning. Brand new Miley Cyrus. Sounds awfully a lot like Lady Gaga bass. Persuade. It's early Gaga vibes is what I'm getting. It's on after Samba City with Self Aware. 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

0: this time.
1: You have got it on Nova.
2: Ladies and gentlemen,
3: Benson Boone. You and a mate. Japan.
2: My name is Benson Boone.
1: Yes, hello, Aaron Rich with you this morning. The phones are open on 13 24 10 to see Benson Boone live in Japan. Popping your name on that all-important standby list, Emily.
4: Amazing, thank you.
1: Bronnie, I will get you on standby to win as well.
4: Wonderful, thank you, Aaron.
1: And Lara, hello.
5: Hello, hello.
1: You want to see Benson Boone in Japan?
5: Oh, my God, yes, please. I would be raised to super mum status if I took my daughter there.
1: I bet you would. You're on standby. Good luck.
5: Thank you so much. Bye.
1: Getting the phones open up again after 11. In fact, we're doing this all Sunday long, so if you want to see Benson Boone live in Japan, be keeping it on Nova. Next, oh, I've got such a great song. I've got a vibe. I've got a feeling you're going to hear this at weddings now that we're sort of in wedding season. Her name is Ashy. It's called Stop the Wedding. It's massive on TikTok and it plays for you next.
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7: 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Several roads closed, including Beaconsfield Parade, Marine Parade, Ormond Esplanade and St Kilda Street. The Nepean Highway, your best alternative. Also, several roads closed around Albert Park as well. And works for the Ring Road, the Plenty Road Greensborough entry ramp closed. You can take Grimshaw Street instead of the Ring Road through that stretch. 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In for a mostly clear and sunny one today, a top of 25 degrees. Right now it's 18 degrees on Melbourne's Nova 100. 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

0: Sailor on Melbourne's Nova 100. You're home with Jace, Lauren and Clint. Back to wake you up live tomorrow from 6 with a massive, massive announcement. It's back. Different. That's all I've got. I know it's vague, which means it's huge. Details you can't miss them tomorrow from 6 with Jace, Lauren and Clint. Sienna Spyro next for your Melbourne. 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